0: K5WAQ testing.
1: Q Alpha 1, Bob India, Alpha. Yeah, you're coming in a little soft, but a little quiet, but otherwise okay.
0: Alright, thanks for the info. I'm inside, but on the HD, so I was just wondering. But thank you, appreciate it. K5WXV clear.
1: Am I actually coming through okay? I'm on a new antenna as well.

0: Well, I am doing well. Kilo Golf Papa Lima Mobile.
1: Nice night tonight, that's for sure. Heading back over to the daughter's house to babysit the dogs again. Not my idea of a good time, but I got to spend the night with them. Yay!

0: I'm doing just the opposite. Just left my daughter's house while babysitting the granddaughter. Now I'm headed home and leaving the wife behind because the kids are on a European vacation. Left us with the granddaughter. They get to have all the fun. Well, we get to have fun with granddaughters too, so I'd probably prefer that over a European trip.
1: They went out to Florida to go visit his mom's birthday to go surprise her, so they'll be back next Saturday. So we got a week. So four dogs and three cats we have to babysit.
0: That is a bunch of critters. We're getting off lucky, just the one six-year-old. So, well, and one dog. They have a little two-year-old. What is he now? Oh, a Cavalier King Charles Spaniel, that's what he is. He's a little rambunctious still, but he's pretty well behaved. I wish I could say the same about the six-year-old.
1: Well, she gets to be 13, 14, 15.
0: Yeah, the puppy will slow down, that's for sure. But I'm not looking forward to teenage years for the granddaughter. I remember when her mother was that age. That was quite the eye-opener. I never knew teenage girls were meaner than snakes until my daughter hit that age.
1: We got four daughters, and all through their teenage years, man, they were daddy's little girls, and all of a sudden, they don't want to have anything to do with you. I would take them to we used to take them to Stonebriar Mall when they had the ice skating rink there, and she would say, Dad, drop me off across the parking lot. I don't want my friends seeing my dad dropping me off. And, you know, I didn't want to have anything to do with you. And then when they get older, they come back to you.
0: I remember those days. They get about 18, 20, and they were out on their own. And all of a sudden, Dad wasn't this the idiot that I thought he was. He actually might know a thing or two.
1: That's what they do. I'm driving.
0: That is the normal course of events. I'm sure I was that way when I was a teenager. So that was quite a long time ago, and I don't remember all of it. So I probably remember it a little bit more rosy than it really was.
1: Drive over there, though. I'm like in between Aubrey and a Pilot Point going down the back roads here. Hold on a second, I got a call.
0: Hey, roger that. KG5, JPL, standing by.

0: 4DDC radio check. 5NKC, we got a copy on you. You're a little scratchy, but you're hitting the repeater.
1: New radio, just trying it out.
0: I had to turn the radio off there for a second to take that phone call. It was the son-in-law. See, we're talking about him, and he called me.
2: Speak of the devil and up he jumps, right?
0: That's what happens. They can read our minds.
2: Well, hopefully not completely. As I remind mine, even after 13 years of them being together and married for 10, if he steps out of line, I'll still put him down, even though I kind of like him.
0: Oh, he's got the psychological advantage, see, that's the whole thing.
2: I gave him a heads up early on in their relationship, their first Christmas together. I gave him a bullet with his name on it. He still has it stuck up above a shelf on his desk.

0: 68 going on 69 here, and I beat the piss out of my son-in-law in cricket. Not cricket, what's it? Pickleball. A couple weeks ago. It was funny.
1: Remind the young bucks that the old guys still have a little bit of fight left in us, right?
0: Pickleball's fun. I like it because I only have to run three steps in any direction usually. And, he just thinks of pickleball. And it's still fun.
1: Sounds very nice. Well, it's been a while since I could run three steps, bad back. Some days I could barely walk. But as long as I put my own shoes and pants on and make my way out the door, I'm still doing pretty good.
0: What I did to my back, I was lifting up some monitors at work, and I did something to my lower back, and for about 6 weeks, man, I sure appreciate my back getting better, because that was miserable. There's nothing worse than a back issue.
1: There's no way to avoid using it. Everything you do goes right through your spine.
0: Can't even sleep, because it takes your back to sleep. Yeah, buddy.
1: Yes, getting old is no fun, but I do not recommend the alternative.
0: Do that. I'm raising my one of my daughter's kids. She's gonna be 13 here next month, and we're gonna go on the what's it called tomorrow? It's called the Stop the Violence. We're gonna do a Jeep run tomorrow. It's gonna be out of Denton, so we're gonna be with like 300 other Jeeps cruising around town out there.
1: Oh, sounds like a pretty nifty thing. Just be sure not to overheat too badly. Going to be triple digits here pretty soon from what I saw the forecast.
0: Yeah, my family said no more Harleys for me, but they didn't say I couldn't get a Jeep, so I got a Jeep. And I'll be air-conditioned, so I'll be fine. Yeah, we went out three weeks ago, I think it was. They had the Denton Jeep Club. I had a big meet out at Bridgeport, and we did some runs out there with them. It was a lot of fun. We had a good time. Met a lot of really cool people. She went with me. She laughed the whole time. As soon as we get off the paved road, she's just laughing the whole time. It's pretty funny. Hi, I'm pulling up to the 20 here, so I'm going to go clear. This is KJ5NKC, Pops Mobile. Nice talking to you. Thanks for the QSO. And you have a blessed evening. 73 to everybody on the frequency.
1: Well, thank you for the QSO. This is KG5JPL. And 73, I will be clear and listening.
2: Off one Bubba in the Adelta. Sorry, I had to wander off and fix the battery before it looks up the children. Am I coming through okay? I got a new engine antenna that's now at the house. I'm curious how it's coming through. I'm sitting in my office right now.

0: Thanks, appreciate it. It's the first time I've been able to get consistently out from the house. Everything else is like on the steps and the hills. It's been a DIY, but I was hanging in the house. So it's really good that I can actually check into the net from in the house over now.
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0: Hey, it's your ceiling vent, so I'm dripping. Could be the rain, could be the upstairs bathroom. Yikes. You could hire the guy your neighbor recommended, but I'm pretty sure that's just his cousin. Do we know if he's licensed, or does he just own a ladder?
1: 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We know homes. 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

0: Good afternoon, everybody, and welcome to the Digitally Speaking Net. And before we actually start, I'm going to get some disclosures out of the way. We will actually drop the net if there's any skywarn errors or emergency activity in the area. If there's an emergency traffic that needs the repeater at any time during that, please call with the response break. And net control stand down. Net control is going to stand down, and the net will pass control out of the party at any time. We'll also drop any All-Star Link locations that may be connected at any time, as we actually will focus on the local area activities if there's any emergency. This net is actually going to be brought to you by the Denton County, well, actually we're transmitting from the Denton County Amateur Radio Association as the primary, repeater, W5NGU in Denton, Texas, 146.920, with the All-Star number 41087. I was actually checking the All-Star map, and we got a lot of people connected today, so actually that's pretty cool. I want to actually thank the Richard Stern Wireless Club. They're actually connected to this net today. It's the KI5RWK 147.120 and All-Star Note 47841. Also, Texas AM and Call Station, W5AC. They're actually connected through several repeaters right now, W5AC at 146.820, and also connected to All-Star 49382, and also W5AC 443.050, and their other repeater 441-3625. And that's actually through DMR, color code. I think there's a typo there, but I think it's actually card code 1, talk group 316-7972. So the Lake Area Amateur Radio Club, K5LRK, we're actually connected to the 220 repeater at 22400, and also it has an All-Star note at 43670. Also, if you actually prefer the digital modes too, as well, we're actually connected to TGIF DMR Network, the roundtable. And that talk group is 75065, and you can actually join us there too, as well. And also, I would like to actually acknowledge that this net is actually being the live stream right now through YouTube. WTF Radio, and it's actually going through there too. So we actually appreciate everybody that is actually connected today. Also, I was actually checking the bubble today, and we have a lot of people from everywhere. So if you're actually listening to this net, we appreciate you guys actually connecting and being with us today. Before we start, I'm going to actually have two topics for today. Let me see how this net is going to go with. Today is actually the World Cup final, so Argentina is actually playing Spain. So we can actually talk a little bit about that, if you guys want to talk about that. I think it's actually been a pretty cool World Cup. We had a couple of games here in the DFW area. I think we had 9 matches, if I'm not mistaken. And I think everybody actually had fun, and it was actually pretty awesome to see that all the visitors were actually having fun in the DFW area with all the teams coming in. So that was actually pretty cool. Topic. If you don't want to talk about soccer or football or football, I really actually call it, depending on what part of the world you're from. But we can actually talk about ham radio too. So one thing that I would like to actually talk about is, it's about the remote ham stations. What do you think about them? Have you actually used them and things like that? So we're going to go with those two topics today, or if you want to actually talk something a little bit different, basically how was your ham radio week or anything else, you're more than welcome to do. That's one of the things that I really like about this network, very flexible, and the most important thing is actually having a conversation. So let's get started. Who wants to actually go ahead and check in for today's Digital East Speaking Net? Go ahead with your call sign, name, and location.
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0: with your comment. This is Pops, Kilo Juliet 5, November Kilo Charlie. Just in case anybody's interested, there is a, it's called a, there's a Jeep run for Stop the Violence. It's nationwide. Out here in Denton, we're at the, it's called the Golden Triangle Mall. Check-in's at 2:30, so if anybody's interested, come on out and join the Jeep fun. Anyway, back to Net.
1: Pops, thanks for the announcement there. Hey, any other comments on the two topics for tonight? I'm not going to leave you that easy. Go ahead.
0: For me, I have to undo my... I'm filling up a tire right now, but y'all have a blessed day. 73 to everybody. KG5NKC. We're going back to Net.
1: Yeah, copy that. Well, enjoy your day. And thanks for actually for the announcement there. Anybody else who wants to actually check in for tonight for today's set, go ahead with your call time and location.
2: Kilo Juliet 5, Lima X-ray CF, Brandon, Plano.
1: And how you doing? I got you there, but somebody else will try to actually come in, so I'm going to hold that person, and I'm going to go with you first, Brandon. Hey, how you doing, and what do you think about today's topic, or if you have any comments, go ahead.
2: I think Spain's going to win, and that's all I've got to say about that. And what do you mean by mobile unit? Do you mean one of those, like, super fancy mobile rigs, or just like a mobile off-the-grid regular person setup?
1: What I mean by remote ham stations, basically like these new flex radios that you can have an antenna somewhere else, and basically there's some services out there that they do have that, and basically you can actually log in through through a portal or basically through the software of the radio, and basically you can transmit basically from any locations. The reason I want to bring that topic is because I got a couple of friends saying, oh, but that defeats the purpose of doing radio and all kind of stuff like that. But I completely enjoy the experience. I've been doing FDA, FD4, 6 meters, 10 meters. And that's actually why I bring this topic to life today, because I think it's actually a pretty cool option to have. Especially when you have a place where you have HOA restrictions and things like that. So that's where I'm going from with the topic tonight. Go ahead.
2: Well, you know, those radios are, they're freaking awesome. I mean, they're so versatile. They do so much. And to be able to take your radio or to go, you know, you're in Florida and you can connect back to your antenna in Hickory Creek or Lake Dallas or Denton or wherever, and get out and play radio and stuff like that. You know, man, there's absolutely nothing wrong with that. I think it's super awesome. Let me reset. You know, what I learned about those is that you can't use that type of a setup for, like, POTA or certain events because you have to be transmitting from inside the park. So it still means when you're going to go do POTA or SOTA or things like that, that you'll still have to take your antenna out and set it up and do all that stuff. So to me, you know, that's even playing field for everybody, right? I see it's nothing but a win-win. So that's what I got. KJ5 LXS.
1: That, Brandon, I appreciate that, and I think it's actually a benefit. I think this is actually, it happened, there's something called Desecheo Island, and they used a KP5 designation, and every time they actually bring an expedition there, everybody's trying to actually hit that. And basically, KP5, it's an island next to Puerto Rico, it's part of Puerto Rico, but the KP5, I think it's actually pretty desirable because it doesn't transmit. It's a federal wildlife place for a lot of people, but one of the things that they do, they actually use a remote station So the antenna and the equipment was actually based out of that island. And I don't know, I like it. I've been using it. I've been benefiting out of it. So it's actually pretty cool. And by the way, Argentina's going to win. Brendan, before I break with you, anything else?
2: Nope. I hope everybody out there is having a wonderful Sunday. The weather's beautiful. And it is time for me to crack open a beer and hop in the pool. So it's a Sunday fun day here at the Wells household. KJ5 LXS, back to net.
1: Yeah, man, enjoy your Sunday. It's really nice outside. I hope everybody's actually having an excellent Sunday today. Well, let's actually move from Brandon, and let's see if anybody else wants to actually check in for today's net. Go ahead with your name, location, and call sign.
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1: This time, James. Thanks very much for clarifying that. I appreciate it. So what do you think about the two topics? Any way you want to actually go ahead with your comment. Back to you.
3: Just came out of church, so I wasn't listening to the first part of the net. What's the net topic for today? Back to you.
1: Thanks. Two questions. If you want to go this way, we're talking about the World Cup today. I know right now Argentina's actually playing Spain, and I think they're actually already in the game 6 minutes. Thoughts about that? Or what do you think about remote ham stations? Back to you.
3: The Spain-Argentina thing, what was the second question? Back to you, so sorry.
1: From remote ham stations, remote ham stations. Like, there's some flex radios out there. They have the software where you can actually kind of log into the radios anywhere in the world, and basically you can use that station. So any of the questions that you want to answer or any way, or how's your ham radio week as well? Go ahead. Back to you.
3: Kilo Juliet 5, November Golf Juliet for ID. And hey, I'll answer the last one first. What's going on my ham world? I just upgraded my license to general and it appeared in the FCC database one or two days ago. I bought an FT-91A and been doing that. Made my longest contact yet, which was New Zealand, which was 7,000 miles, which was pretty cool. About remote stations, for the repeater real quick. I haven't really played with remote stations. I heard you, KJ5LOO, talk about it on, I think it was the Young Hams net or something, maybe the training information, some net that we do. I look into it because I've been playing around with FT-91A. It's pretty cool. Let's see if I could, once I get my extra, because I'm going through that right now, in Europe or something like that, and operate out of there and see what I could hear, see who I could talk to, which would be pretty cool. And my mom in the seat over from me thinks Spain is going to win. So back to you, and thank you for running the net. This is Juliet.
1: Thanks for participating today, man, and I appreciate that. Hey, I think a lot of people like Spain. I'm seeing already two people already with Spain, so I'm for Argentina. I think Argentina is going to win. They got one of the best players in the world, so I hope he actually wins so he can retire. But, yeah, to Spain, that's great. And about the remote ham radio, thanks for the comment. I appreciate that, James. Anybody else who wants to actually check in for today's net, come with your name and call sign. Go ahead.
4: 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The name is Dan in Knoxville, Tennessee.
5: 5, GGH. This is Van.
1: full Delta Lima Golf Den in Knoxville, Tennessee, and then I think I got Anna. I didn't get the full call sign, but I'll take your traffic in just a minute. So, Dan, I'm going to start with you. What do you think about the World Cup? Who's going to win? No, Argentina's playing with Spain. Or what do you think about remote ham radio stations? Back to you, sir.
4: Thanks for picking me up. This is Whiskey 4 Delta Lima Golf in Knoxville, Tennessee. The name is Dan. I don't know much about soccer, so I don't know who to root for, who not to root for, but if you say Argentina got the best player in the world, then I'm going to pick Argentina to win. Remote station, I don't know much about. Pretty new into the hobby, but still trying to learn what I can. So I'll just go with my ham activity this week. Made quite a few contacts working different bands this week, working FT8 and SSB and the local UHF VHF, and getting out there and just putting my name out there so everybody can hear what I got to say, which is not important. Back to you, Net Control.
1: Dan, hey, I got a quick question for you. Are you actually using digital mode right now, or are you actually coming through a repeater? Back to you.
4: I'm using the All-Star Lake. Over.
1: Awesome. Hey, thanks for actually joining the Nets today. We appreciate your comments, and hey, and congrats. I think you just said you actually recently became a ham, and also I forgot to actually say, James, congratulations on your upgrade on your ticket, so that's awesome. Dennis, any other comments before I actually break with you and move to Ann? Back to you.
4: No more comments. You can go back to your next call. Thanks for running that. Whiskey 4, Delta Lima Golf, clear.
1: That's awesome. It's always actually good to have people from around the country in the net. So welcome to the digitally speaking net. And we're actually always every Sunday here. We got different topics. And all my co-net control operators, they're actually doing an awesome job. So it's a really good net to actually enjoy. So let me actually break with Dan, and I'm going to move to Ann. Ann, can you repeat me your call sign one more time, because I didn't get it. Back to you.
5: 8-I-5-G-G-H. This is Vandale.
1: I think I got Van, right? If I if I actually got your name wrong, I apologize about that. But going back to the questions, what do you think about the World Cup? Spain is actually playing with Argentina right now. And or the other topic that we got tonight, or today, what do you think about remote ham stations? Have you actually used them, or what do you think about them? Back to you.
5: I want to thank you. It's fantastic about the winning the cup, I guess, but I just don't know about it.

0: Copy that, copy that. And what about the remote ham stations? Any comments? Back to you.
1: I think they need to have them because there could be an emergency anywhere in the world. And you never know, ham radio will save lives. It's an absolute, idea. I'm glad they did it. I mean, we're going to be able to save lives now for sure.
0: That's correct. I think it's actually pretty critical to actually at least have something or have the way of doing it. And sometimes I'm actually at work and I want to actually kind of work something out. So basically I just remote to any of the stations from the website I'm actually using, either in Atlanta or Phoenix, and I see the conditions to see, you know, where it can actually transmit. But that's actually excellent. So any other further questions before I break with you and make a couple of more announcements? Back to you.
1: Fantastic. The House of Representatives sent me a letter saying we appreciate it and we love you for being ham radio operator.
0: Thank you very much. I appreciate it and thanks for coming to the net today. Before I move to any other check-ins, I'm going to actually go ahead with some club-related activities happening in the area. Let me reset the right quick.
2: Basically.
0: This is KJ5LO, Net Control for the Digital League Speaking Net. And some club-related activities for next week, the fourth Monday of every month. The Denton County Amateur Radio Association is going to have their meeting. This is actually going to be in the Denton County Administrative Courthouse on 1 Courthouse Drive, Denton, Texas, 76208. And it's actually going to be at 7 p.m. on July 27, the fourth Monday of every week. Also, I just want to actually mention that every week we have actually the Digitally Speaking Net. And it's actually every Sunday at 2 p.m. Central Time. And also we have in this repeater in the 146.920, we have the Training Information Net every Monday except for club meetings, basically at 8 p.m. Central Time. Also on the 146.92 repeater, we have the Young Hams Net, and it's actually every Thursday at 5 p.m. Central Time as well. We also have the Denton County Harris Training Net, the third Thursday of every month at 7:30. We just had, I think, the last one just this Thursday, and so we'll check that out. It's very good nets on this repeater. And also, if you want actually more information, you can go to the Dakara.net website, and you can actually check the different activities they have there for the club. Going to actually move to check-ins again. Anybody else who wants to check in for today's topic, this is KJ5LO, Net Control for the Digital Lead Speaking Net. Go ahead with your name and call sign.
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0: Kilo Charlie 4, Echo Echo Lima. Go ahead with your traffic today. Go ahead, sir.
2: I just wanted to say you're doing a good job. 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KC4EEL, back the net.
0: Hey, thanks a lot, Bentley. Appreciate that. Appreciate that. So anybody else who wants to actually check in for today's net, go ahead with your name and call sign.
4: So India 5, Hotel Sierra Echo, Pete, Watauga, Texas.
0: Kilo India 5, Echo Romeo, Sierra. I think it was actually Sam. Go ahead, Sam. station that started with Kilo India 5. Go ahead.
4: Roger, I'm compromised antennas. We'll try it again. This is Kilo India 5, Hotel C Echo, KI5 HSC in Watauga, Texas.
0: Kilo India 5, Hotel Sierra Echo. Go ahead with your traffic. And today's questions, if you want to talk about it, what do you think about the World Cup? Argentina's playing Spain right now. And or ham radio remote stations, what do you think about them? Go ahead.
4: So I'm emerging new. I've actually been tracking down all of the special event stations in the World Cup. Had a heck of a time getting Kansas City. Yes, we're just too close. It's been a great time. There's actually days, the last day there's over. Let's see. That looks like there is 380 different radio events today for the special event station. So definitely a good day for hunting. Last day for hunting. As for the game, just too close to watch. I'm just going to sit back and wait.
0: Copy that. Thanks for your traffic. I do appreciate that. And, yeah, if somebody has actually participated in that, too, I would like to actually hear from you guys if you have made any contact with the World Cup stations out there. I know that they had a few of them around the nation, and I think even in Canada and Mexico, too. So if anybody has actually any information about that, we'd love to actually hear from that. So, hey, thanks for participating today. And I think I missed somebody with a Kilo 3 Juliet Romeo Zulu. Go ahead with your traffic.

think I was actually missing Kilo 3, Juliet Romeo Zulu. You're still there? Well, let's actually move to the next person. Anybody else who wants to check in to the digitally speaking net? This is Kilo Juliet 5, Lima Lima Oscar, your net control for tonight. Go ahead with your name and call sign.

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1: Uniform, Zulu, Delta, Jeremy.
2: Got two people. I got Scott and Jeremy. Scott, I'm going to start with you, and I'm sorry, let me actually repeat your, can you repeat your call sign one more time? You guys actually kind of double there, and couldn't actually hear it well. Back to you.
0: This is Kilo, Golf 5, Romeo, Juliet, Romeo. And I was just going to say, great net. Enjoy it so far. And, yeah, I like remote radio.
2: I didn't know who it was for a second, but now I got who it is. But that's excellent. I really like it. It's actually pretty cool. I log in and basically do all my contacts whenever I don't want to actually put my antenna up, because I don't actually have a permanent setup at home. But it's actually awesome. So what's your experience with it? Back to you.
0: 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You've got smart SDR that you're able to use, and you can remote into it. But yeah, you've still got a station with an antenna up. The latest I've used is, again, the Flex Radio, but we've got a piece of software called Aether SDR that we're able to use Kiwi SDR logins remotely as a slice on the Flex Radio. And I'm just now starting to venture into remoting into the 705 as well as the 7300 that I've got here. Did some remote point with the 991. As Laird got ready to do some of his stuff at a remote ham shack that he was playing with. So, I mean, yeah, remote into a radio. That's a lot of fun. KG5RGR.
2: That's awesome. You know, what I like about it is that if you have actually like a piece of land or property outside like an area where you have restrictions and things like that, it kind of opens the door so you can actually build something really good out there and not have the issues of the restriction on your HOA or community. It seems to me like every single subdivision now in Texas has a homeowners association or any other part of the country. So, yeah, it's the flexibility of having that, maybe getting, like, something, if anybody has, like, a piece of land or second property where they can actually put their antenna, and that kind of actually works out to actually, you know, enjoy the hobby in a certain way, and it's really cool the fact that you can use it anywhere in the world, basically, so that's actually awesome. Scott, any other comments before I break with you and I go with Jeremy?
0: You know, of course, the other remote radio that we've all got to constantly think about, because, I mean, not everybody has HF radios that they can remote into, and I get it, you're a technician, you're starting out. We're remoting right now. We're doing a net in Denton, Texas, or here in the Denton County area, and we're remoted all across the United States via All-Star, so, you know, that in itself is huge. Being able to do something like that, it's really cool. And, yeah, we're doing remote radio, guys. This is cool. KG5RGR.
2: I totally agree with that. It's actually pretty cool to do it. And I've been seeing the bubble, and there's a lot of people connected right now to the net right now. We got people in Delaware, I think we got people in Georgia, we got people all around, so that's actually amazing to actually have all those connections right now. But, hey, Scott, thanks a lot, man, for participating with us today, and I'm going to move to Jeremy. Jeremy, I didn't get your full call sign, but if you can repeat it, I'll appreciate it. Jeremy, to you.

0: Hey, thank you. KB5UZD, Jeremy, out of Wiley, Texas. Hopefully I'm not choppy. I was getting some choppiness on your handover. Going through a radio node, love remote radio work. I did a very short interview at Dayton this year with a gentleman that was demoing a alpha version of Get Rigged, which operates off of a bunch of HTML files and some temporary code. He's going to recode it probably if people are interested. Anyway, basically it allows you to connect to a computer that has a physical connection to a radio, and you can connect to it from anywhere in the world, and it's a nice, slick UI, really, really slick. He was demoing it with the Yaesu FTX1, their invention, reset. I've got parts on order for Hermes Lite. I'm going to build a Hermes Lite 2 Plus. I've got all the boards on order, so should see those in a week or two. And then goal there is to do basically hook it up for remote. I do a lot of travel, so if I can get that going through a tablet or a Windows or Linux box, then I'll be able to connect to it while on the road. And then if that works, I might build a second one and set up a diversity type environment. That's SDR, so no knobs or buttons that you can press and twist and control, which is not great for some things, but you know, having it on a pane of glass that you can take with you is pretty cool as well. KB5UZD, back to net.
1: Hey, excellent comment. That's actually one of the things that I think I love about the remote, having a remote ham radio station. It's that if you travel, especially, I know a lot of people travel with work and things like that, or even vacation, sometimes you want to kind of actually play with radio. It's a good way to connect and basically, you know, enjoy radio. And also, if you have actually the restrictions like I do, unfortunately, I live in an HOA and I can't be very creative with antennas and things like that. So I kind of rely on that technology, and it's working really well. I have made over 100 and something contacts with it already. The thing is, the way I'm actually using it, it can be a little bit pricey and cost sometimes, but I'm kind of researching to see where it can go. But Jeremy, thank you very much for actually joining the net tonight, today. I'm sorry. And we'll move to the next person. So need your call sign and name. Go ahead.
2: 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This is Joe.
1: Correct me if I'm wrong, but I got Whiskey 5 X-ray X-ray. And I think I missed the other one. Go ahead again.
2: Yeah, it's Whiskey 5 Kilo X-ray X-ray. Joe in Aubrey.
1: Got it this time. So Whiskey 5 Kilo X-ray X-ray. Joe, about the question today, if you want to talk about the World Cup, I know Argentina is playing Spain right now, and 0-0 right now, or if you want to comment about the ham radio, remote ham radio stations, back to you.
2: Hey, yeah, this is Whiskey 5 Kilo X-ray X-ray. I really don't follow soccer or football, however you want to pronounce it. So I really haven't been following it at all. And as far as remote stations is concerned, you know, I've had my ticket for a little over a year now. Got my extra about a month or so ago. And ham radio to me is all about communicating. So it doesn't really matter how you do it. It's just about different ways to communicate, reaching out, and being able to, you know, communicate however that might be. And, you know, I live in an HOA as well. So I really don't have a permanent station set up to be able to do that. But, hey, if you got it, do it, as far as I'm concerned. So, Whiskey 5 Kilo X-ray, X-ray, back to the net.
1: Yo, that's actually awesome. W5 kilo X-ray, that's awesome. And the fact that you're actually an X-ray right now, in less than a year, I applaud you for that. I need to actually work on my licensing, so... I've been getting a lot of people saying that they upgrade, so I gotta upgrade. But that's awesome. Any other comments before we move on about the remote? How's your experience? What do you think about it? Go ahead, back to you.
2: No really major, you know, other comments. You know, right now, I mean, I've been playing around with FDA. Finally was able to get Win4 Yaesu and WSJTX and N3FJP and Grid Tracker 2 all talking to each other, so it's been a lot of fun making contacts, you know, across the U.S. and communicating. So, you know, as far as getting my license, you know, it's just, I mean, it was great just learning new things and learning more about the hobby and being able to do different things. So it's been a lot of fun and a lot more to do. So that's all I've got for now. Great job running the net. This is W5KXX. Back to you.
1: That's awesome. Thank you very much. And this is Kilo Juliet 5, Lima Oscar, and Ed Controller for the Digital League speaking net. And I'm going to move to actually some announcements right quick. Just for your information, the Lake Area Amateur Radio Club. Club meeting is actually the second Tuesday of every month at 7 p.m. The next one is going to be August 11th, and the address is going to be 6804 Main Street in the Colony, Texas, north of the City Hall building. I'm going to reset. And month's topic is going to be about the World Radio League. I know these guys are actually doing a lot for the hobby, and it's going to be a pretty awesome presentation there. So let's go ahead and move to any other check-ins. Just need your name and call sign. We want to open up. Anybody else?
3: New Alpha 1, Papa India Delta, Jonathan Howell Village.
1: Hey, Jonathan, welcome to the net. I apologize. Can you repeat your call sign one more time so I can actually write it down here?
3: Kilo Alpha 1, Papa India Delta.
1: So much. Appreciate that. And about the questions about today, what do you think about the World Cup? Any comments about that? Or remote ham radio stations, what do you think about them? Floor is yours.
3: I know Southland Soccer, not something that I'm interested in at all, but in terms of remote stations, I've been doing a lot of received stuff. I have an RTL, SDR, software-defined radio dongle, that's a newer device that's available over Tailscale, which is a kind of mesh networking protocol that allows you to do, you know, point-to-point connections between your client devices without, you know, using a central server for the VPN. What I can do is I can set up my, you know, base station antenna into the SDR, turn on RTL TCP, and then I use an app called Corona SDR on my phone. But what this allows me to do is I can set up my base station antenna and everything, set the app for listening, and then find an unused frequency and go take my handheld out and say, okay, if it, you know, let's go simulate an emergency scenario. My wife's listening in on the base station, and I'm going out to, you know, see what's happening in the neighborhood, see how things are going. I can actually test and see exactly what the signal quality I'm going to get in certain areas is, and just listening to myself on my phone while I'm transmitting. So that was a really good way of kind of verifying and checking capabilities of my own systems and stuff like that. I'd love to do the same thing with like a HackRF for transmit, and just keep it fully software-defined radio, since that's where my familiarity is. So I think that's the next step, is probably vibe code up. Kind of custom UI that allows you to interact with HackRF and actually do transmit as well. But I like the idea of having kind of remote sites that, you know, if you're HOA restricted as well, having a remote site where you can interact with, that can really affect that.
1: Awesome. comment, Jonathan. You know, about the restrictions, it's becoming more common, and that kind of, I ask myself, is hamburger becoming like a hobby to be in, like in open areas, or it's basically still you can use it in the city and things like that, but with the technology that we're actually having right now, it's really good that we have options to at least do radio, especially like you said, the HOA restrictions and all kind of stuff like that. But off in common, anything else that you want to actually add tonight or say before we actually break with you? Go ahead.

0: I'm all good. Just want to say thanks for running the net. Really appreciate it. And hope everyone out there listening is having a great day.
1: I appreciate it. This is KJ5LO, Net Control for the Digital Lead speaking. Net, anybody else who wants to actually check in for today's net, go ahead with your name and call sign.
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1: David, how you doing? 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So about the topic, what do you think? Either the World Cup or ham, or remote ham radio stations. Back to you.

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1: Copy that. One of the things that I really like about the people coming here is actually enjoying Buc-ee's and all the different things that Texas has to actually offer. And it's been amazing. And also the reactions in other parts of the country, too. So that's awesome. Hey, before I break with you, what do you think about remote ham radio stations? I know you guys are actually pretty big on HF and CW and things like that. I just want to actually hear 2 cents about that. Back to you.
0: If you know somebody that has a big station and it, you're not having to pay into it, I think it's a better option. When you have to pay for HF privileges, I guess it opens up more doors, but I couldn't do it. KF5RSX back to net.
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2: November 5, Yankee Alpha India, N5YAI. This is John. I'm mobile right now over in South Lake. But, I just wanted to check in.
1: November 5, YAD, John, or I, I'm sorry if I got it wrong. John, any comments about the topic about tonight, or tonight? Go ahead.
2: Thanks, Edgar, and hello, good afternoon to everybody out there in Dakara land on the net. And I love the Digitally Speaking Net. I used to listen to this net. Every time I share on this net, I think about 4 or 5 years ago when I used to listen to this net in the afternoons and hear Lee. So I always remember Lee. I'll never forget his voice. But, I'm like Dave. I have no interest in the, we call it soccer. Some, I think the other countries call it football. So like a F-U-T-B-A-L-L. Instead of F-O-O-T. But anyway, I flipped across it. I haven't really sat and watched it. I did like sort of a lot of the people that are here from various countries, seeing their experiences on Waffle House and Buc-ee's and all this rigmarole. But as far as remote ham radio, man, I love it. Now, the part I love, and I'm talking about remote radio for me, would be using my Apple iPhone, remoting in via All-Star and Echo Link into various repeaters all over the world, but mainly, I'd say, in the United States on those. I have remoted into this repeater many a time from Colorado via All-Star. So I call that ham radio remote. Also on the digital side, with the C4FM experience, remoting in through one repeater into multiple repeaters via the C4FM experience, the Texas Nexus. So I do that quite often. That's technically sort of remoting, but I think where I'm not using radio at all would be using my either I have an MP3 player that I can connect in to All-Star and Echo Link, or I can do it from my iPhone. So I do that quite often. It's sort of weird doing it, because I like, having a radio in front of me, but, got to go with the system. The technology's out there, so might as well use it. Appreciate you facilitating the net, Edgar. Thanks again. This is N5YAI. It's John, and I'll be listening here for a little bit.
1: Copy that. John, thank you so much for your participation today and your comments. I appreciate that. And let me tell you something. I use a device. If you guys want to check it out, I use something called the Uniwa S400. It's POCPAA, and I'm actually using

0: all the EchoLink, Joystar, Joystar, EchoLink, and all the VV switch and all the applications that I can remote, that I can do remote login or basically get into the repeaters. It has the PTT on the side, so it kind of gives you that radio feeling. And I've been using it almost for like 6 months already, and works amazing, especially in EchoLink, on DV Switch, Joystar, and all the apps. So you can actually assign the PTT to it, and it kind of like it feels like a radio. And I can use Wi-Fi, or if I want to actually put one of these IoT cards, internet-only cards, that usually they're very cheap. They're like 20 bucks a year, and you get 4G data on it, and it will actually kind of give you 500 megabytes. And for usage on radio, it will actually be more than enough. Some cards have a little bit more data. They're actually around 800 megabytes, and you can use it, and it works really well. And I only pay 20-something dollars a year for the card. If anybody wants to actually know a little bit more about it, you can check my email on QRZ, KJ5LLO, and I can kind of... guys a little bit more about it and share more about that. Pretty good radio. But John, thank you so much. Anybody else who wants to actually check in for today's net, go ahead with your name and call sign.
1: Alpha 9, Juliet Alpha Mike.
0: That was actually good. That means people won't actually join in. But let me go with Alpha Juliet Mike first. I didn't get the full call sign, but go ahead one more time.
1: Whiskey Alpha 9, Juliet Alpha Mike. Handle, here's Jeff. Juliet Echo Foxtrot, Foxtrot.
0: At it this time. Thank you, Jeff. Any comments about the remote ham stations or the World Cup? Go ahead. Floor is yours, sir.

0: I didn't catch that. The neighbor, I'm outside at the moment. A neighbor was stopped me. What was the question? Net control, go ahead.
1: I can repeat that again. We got two topics today, whichever you want or you prefer going with. Today we're talking about remote ham stations or the World Cup. What do you think about the World Cup? Back to you.
0: I apologize. I'm not really much into the World Cup or soccer, even though I did play soccer as a kid. Matter of fact, Pele was supposed to come to our school, but we had a severe thunderstorm and lightning struck the soccer field, and so everything got called off. Pele was one of the world's greatest soccer players ever. You can look him up on Google. As far as remote stuff, I don't do much remote except with my little HT here. I guess I call that remote. I think remote communication is fantastic. There's some awesome equipment out there. I'll break for the repeater. Some David, KPI-DTH, even showed me this portable HF radio. It's an HD, but it's an HF, and quite expensive, but it's nothing new. Amateur radio is not cheap. You can find cheaply. Anyhow, I think remote is great. I don't do too much of it. I'm kind of basically now setting up a nice shack here in the house. I've been on my computer for days now, downloading the Ham Radio Deluxe and setting up stuff for that Logbook of the World, and just having a blast there. Back to you.
1: I copy that. You know, that's one of the reasons I went with two topics today, because I know some people do follow and there's some other people that don't follow. But anyway, Jeff, hey, thank you very much for participating today, and we appreciate your comments. Thank you so much. I'm going to break with you, and I'm going to move to the other person that I didn't get the call sign, that double. But go ahead. Give me your name and call sign.
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1: Got Charlie Echo. 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

0: I'm going to move to some events that they're going to be happening in the area, especially in Norman, Oklahoma. And then I'm going to be taking a little bit more check-ins. And this is Kilo Juliet 5, Lima Lima Oscar, net control for the Digital Elite speaking net. HamFest, Ham Holiday in Norman, Oklahoma. It's going to be July 24th, this coming Friday, from noon to 7. And Saturday, July 25th, from 8 a.m. to 3 p.m., and this is going to be on the Cleveland County Event Center. The address is going to be 615 East Robinson Street in Norman, Oklahoma. If you want more information about this event, it's going to the website you can visit is hamholiday.com, hamholiday.com. After that, in Shreveport, Bossier, HamFest in Shreveport, Louisiana. It's going to be Friday, August 7th, from 1 p.m. to 5 p.m., and Saturday, August 8th, from 7 a.m. to 2 p.m., and it's going to be on the Louisiana State Fairgrounds Agriculture Building. 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If you want more information, you can visit k5sar.com/SB Hamfest for more information about that. Another Hamfest that's going to be pretty soon, I think this is a big one, Huntsville Hamfest and the American Radio Relay League National Convention. This is going to be in Huntsville, Alabama. And when it's going to be taking place, Saturday, August 22nd, from 9 a.m. to 4:30 p.m., and Sunday, August 23rd, from 9 a.m. to 3 p.m. And this is going to be in 22 Von Braun Center South Hall, 700 Monroe Street, Southwest, Huntsville, Alabama. And for more information about it, you can visit hamfest.org, and they're just going to have more details about that. With that being said, any other check-ins for today's net, for the digitally speaking net, this is Net Control, Kilo Juliet 5, Lima Lima Oscar. Go ahead with your call sign and name.
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0: Hey, Dean, welcome to the net. Awesome to actually have you here from Oregon. Awesome. Welcome. And about today's topic, we're talking about World Cup, if you like soccer, or if you want to talk about ham radio, remote ham radio stations. Go ahead, Dean, floor is yours.
1: Yeah, I've been watching the World Cup final today. It's pretty even. They're going back and forth. No one scored yet. Spain has had a lot of possession of the ball, but no one scored yet. But the World Cup has been great. A lot of good matches. A lot of them went to penalty kicks. People are, you know, don't like penalty kicks sometimes, but it's what happens anyway, so it's part of the game. But a lot of good games, a lot of close games. It's been fun to watch this year. This is KG7ZWS, back to net control.
0: I gotta agree with you. They've been some really good games. I was actually hoping that the USA made it a little bit further than what we did, but I gotta say that they actually played very well. Dean, any other comments about the remote ham station? Are you into it? I know you're actually coming through All-Star and All-Side, but are you using a local repeater? How are you actually getting to us? Back to you.
1: I'm coming in through All-Star. I found you guys by just looking at the live network key nodes on the All-Star list. I look for an All-Star ID that has some connected to it, you know, more than like three. So I thought I would give this one a try and put it down on my calendar to check in more often on this one. It's been great. Anyways, yeah, I'm coming in through All-Star. Don't have much other remote experience. I do have a DMR hotspot and also a ASUS Infusion hotspot. I can't use HF. I'm kind of in a bad area, so I have hot spots in All-Star to get out on the network with. So KG7ZWS, back to net control.
0: Yeah, thanks for the comment. I really do appreciate it. If you want to do a chef, there's actually websites where you can go and log in and do a little bit of HF. That's the benefit about having remote ham stations. Like, if you're in an area that it's not really good signal-wise, or you're in a hole, or basically you have more interference and stuff like that, that's where it becomes really handy to have it. I think there's like a lot of tools out there. Don't get limited just by the because there's access to HF through remote ham radio. So I do appreciate Dean joining in today, and thanks for joining. We're always here every Sunday. We got several people that talk about different things on the net, so it's 2 p.m. Central Time up to 4, depending on how the net goes. But we appreciate you coming in, and have a wonderful weekend. I'm going to call. I actually met somebody earlier, and let me reset real quick. I think I got Oscar Zulu 1 Charlie Echo, and if that's correct, he's actually coming from Denmark. Are you still there?
2: Yes, sure, I'm still here. Actually, I have some dropouts here, so I just want you to confirm that I'm actually getting out.
0: Yes, you are. Are you actually coming through All-Star right now, or how are you coming through?
2: Actually, I can tell a little more about that. First of all, the name here is Klaus Charlie Lima, Alpha Uniform Sierra, and I'm located about 50 kilometers north of the German border. The reason that I'm here today is that I'm operating two repeaters, and I'm working on integrating one of them into the All-Star network. I got curious into this group here regarding the soccer. We are out, so I don't care anymore. Someone mentioned the Hammer's Light. I love it. I love it. That's my opinion on that. The reason that I'm operating the repeaters is that I used to be an IT consultant and traveling a lot around. And now when I got retired, I decided to do some accessibility here. I better stop now because I could continue for hours. But I was curious that the reason that I'm here, and I'm actually getting in using a node right now that will be integrated into the server. Back to the net.

0: That's pretty awesome, Klaus. I don't know if you were going to say something else, but it's amazing that you're actually joining us from Denmark today. And about the World Cup, I love the chant that they had with the row thing. That was pretty amazing. I know your team had a couple of games here in the DFW area, in the Dallas Fort Worth. We're located here in Denton County, Texas. We're about, I would say, 30 miles north from Dallas. And we run this net every Sunday from 2 p.m. Central all the way to 4 p.m. So you're more than welcome to actually join in, and you're actually coming really good. So we appreciate you coming into this net. Claude, before I break with you, any other comments before I move to the next person? Go ahead, sir.
1: No, the only comment I have here is that in the future, there will be one already operative Brandmeister repeater named 5 Papa Zero November Alpha Lima Sierra, and this All-Star repeater will be named 5 Papa 1 November Alpha Lima Sierra. That was the final here from my side. Have a nice day over there. That was Oscar Zulu 1 Charlie Echo.
0: Awesome, Klaus. 7-3, and thank you for coming in today. You're sounding really good, and good luck with the repeater setting and everything, and you're more than welcome to always actually join us whenever you want. So that's awesome. That's one of the things I love about ham radio over here. You see, connecting. We're basically reaching out internationally now, so that's pretty awesome. I'm going to break with Klaus. Anybody else who wants to actually check to the Digital League? Digital Lead Speaking Net. This is KJ5LLO Net Control. Go ahead with your name and call sign.

0: Hey, so nothing here. I'm going to actually say a couple of more announcements. And we're going to be talking a little bit more about the Richardson Wireless Club. Club meeting when? Second Monday of the month, August 10th, is going to be the next meeting from 6 p.m. Central Time to 8:30 p.m. Central. Location is going to be St. Barnabas Church, 1220 West Beltline Road, Richardson, Texas, 75080. So if you want a little bit more information about the Richardson Wireless Club, you can go to www.k5rwk.org /events. That's where you can actually find a little bit more about them. And this club is actually known about their balloons. They always launch balloons. And if you want to know a little bit more about it, on the same website, they have actually a section where you can check the balloons. And I'm not sure when it's going to be the next one, the next launch, but check them out. It's pretty cool. They have a couple of nodes and payloads connected, so it's awesome. And I got today, I was able to actually get some QSL cards for participating with that, so I'm pretty happy about that. Anybody else who wants to actually check in for today's net, come with your name and call sign.
1: Net Control, please check in. Whiskey 7, November Charlie Oscar, Gilbert and Evans, Augusta, Georgia.
0: Whiskey 7 NCO, Gilbert, how you doing, man? Good to actually have you here. But the question about today, what you think about the World Cup, and also what you think about remote ham radio stations? I know you're big into digital, so go ahead, sir. Floor is yours.
1: Hey, thanks for hosting the net. I'm glad that you're on the net right now and the lead net controller. What I feel about it, it's a split in our in my house between my wife and I. She's going for Spain, where I'm going for Argentina. So we're having fun with that. So we'll see. I like Messi, but I gotta, you know, Spain is also close to the heart because, you know, heritage. Let me take a break here. As far as what you said, remote station, I like doing digital, like for DMR, D-Star, All-Star nodes. I enjoy it. I like the fact that I could reach out around the world with simple radio. But at the same time, when it comes to HF, I do not like remote station on HF. I like the idea of antenna to antenna, because when the most thing hit the fan, let me just say it that way, you want to be able to communicate immediately antenna to antenna. You're not going to be able to get to a remote station to do it. That's my thought. And I know how the people may feel like, but to me, with HF, antenna to antenna. This is on Whiskey 7 SEO, back to net control.

0: Copy that, copy that. So I got a question for you. You think it's not beneficial to have it? I just want your 2 cents on that. Why do you think the antenna to antenna is actually more important? Back to you.
1: Like you and I always say, yes, it's a tool in the box, but I feel that you gotta at least have one kind of mode where you don't need, that keep it simple, back to the basics, where you don't need no kind of technology. You need to be able to do it from the basic level, I think. Like either or analog radio, just in case. Digital, don't get me wrong, I love digital, but that's in the event that we don't have digital, we may have to go analog. That'll be, you know, already going to get you maybe 2 or 3 miles. But with HF, you could at least go around the world or across the United States antenna to antenna. So that's why I say it.
0: Copy that. Well, it's a good observation, but I personally, the reason why I do it and I like to actually do sometimes HF on remotely, it's because of the restrictions I have and things like that. And I think there's a lot of people like that in that same situation. So I don't know, but it depends on the person. I will say that. But Gilbert, thanks a lot for being in. Just Whiskey 7 NCO. Any other comments before I break with you and move to the next person or next check-in?
1: No, it's like I said, I enjoy doing digital. That's probably been my first way to communicate. But at the same time, you got to keep some radios, you know, on the other end, on the so that we don't forget how to use if you don't use it antenna to antenna, that's a skill, I guess, that we got to learn. To use, you know, to learn how to tune into different frequencies and like go fishing versus having it there already. So in a real life situation where everything hits the fan, I think that you need to be able to fish for frequency and find somebody out there than a digital one. That's just a thought. I mean, I'm sure everybody will have their own reason to not use it or use it, but that's just me. But anyway, I'm glad you're here. Thank you so much for hosting. This is Whiskey 7 NCO. Back to Net Control. Thank you so much. 7-3.

0: Hey, copy that, Gilbert. Thanks for participating in today, and thanks for your comments to the net today. I'm going to actually move to the next person. Anybody else who wants to check in for today's net? Come with your name and call sign.
1: Hello, India 5, Juliet, Charlie, Mike, Thomas, and Grapevine.
0: Thomas, welcome to the net, and questions for today's net. It's about the World Cup, if you follow it, or what you think about ham radio, remote ham radio stations. Floor is yours, sir.
1: World Cup, I guess I'm going to follow it. Cricket is a gentleman's game. Why, that football is the game of the last. Let's go with that. As for remote stations, they're a lot of fun. I've been finding some of those through Echolink. And, like, my favorite contact of all time was in the Seychelles. They apparently have a internet-linked repeater on the highest part in the archipelago. And I had this lovely gentleman go, "Yeah, man, JCM, we got you, man, QSO," which tickled me probably more than it should have. So, yeah, I think remote stations are good. We just need to remember that we have to follow the rules for the country they're in. So we should Google the country to avoid, you know, issues.

0: I totally agree with that. You don't want to say something that will trigger people or something. That's a good comment. That's a good comment. But it's awesome. I enjoy one of the things that I really like to do is kind of go into sometimes Echo Link and join other repeaters around the world to kind of have an idea what other ham radio operators are doing across the world and things like that, so you can learn what differences they have and things like that. But that's an excellent point. You have to actually kind of know their rules and follow what they're saying. So that's awesome. Thomas, before I break with you, any other comments or anything else you want to add? Go ahead.
1: Just add the old Cold War wisdom still applies, that if you're talking to someone in Russia or China, you are talking to communist intelligence or the KGB. Other than that, I've gotten to check into nets in the Philippines and all over the place, and hams are pretty much hams all over the world, so I encourage anyone to get out there and enjoy. KI5, JCM, back to net control.
0: Hey, thanks, Thomas, for participating tonight. You know something? That's actually one of the concerns sometimes I have, especially when you talk to some countries. But anyways, that's another topic for another day, right? But Thomas, thanks so much. Anybody else who wants to actually join the conversation, go ahead with your name and location and your call sign.

I'm going to go to some announcements right now. If you guys want to know more about this net, and we have other operators too, they have different topics, and all of them actually do a really good job. This is one of my favorite nets that I like to be every week. So if you want to know more about what we do, you can go to digital and then hyphen Lee, and it's LEE-speaking.net. Basically, you can have more information, or if you want to contact us, you can go to, you can send us an email, digitallyspeaking@gmail.com. If you're interested in also hosting the Digitally Speaking some Sunday, even if it's actually your first time or you want to do it for a short time, send an email. They're always looking for net control operators, and it's really fun. I like having a conversation with everybody, and basically hear from everybody and what they're thinking out there in terms of the ham radio. So also, if you want to follow us on Facebook and Signal, search for Digitally Speaking. On Signal, it's Digitally Speaking, and you can actually join the chatter and Signal. And it gets really interesting. A lot of conversation going on the Signal group, so it's pretty awesome.

0: So for the local area as well, we had the Plano Amateur Radio Club event. They actually meet the third Monday of the month. Next meeting is going to be tomorrow, July 20th, and the location is going to be the First United Methodist Church, and address is 3160 East Spring Creek Parkway, Plano, Texas. And if you want a little bit more information about it, you can search k5prk.net on events and calendars, and you will actually have more information about that. Besides that, let me actually move if there's any other check-ins for today's net. Go ahead with your name and call sign and location.
1: Foxtrot Lima Delta Juliet, somewhere near Frisco, the Colony border.
0: Lima Delta Juliet, Kilo India 5, Lima Delta Juliet. Michael, right? Go ahead.
1: Kilo Foxtrot 5, Lima Delta Juliet. I rarely get to catch this net, but I just want to say hello to everybody, and boy, howdy, is it hot out here. And I heard Tuesday we're going to be well above the 100, so not looking forward to that.
0: Yeah, I don't look forward to that either. I think I was talking earlier to my wife, and she was saying that it's going to be here like 107, 106. That's way too hot. But, Michael, any comments about the World Cup, the FIFA World Cup, or what do you think about remote ham radio stations? I know you do a lot of YouTube videos about different things, so we'd like to actually have your input on that. Back to you.
1: Well, I hate to disappoint, but I'm not the biggest follower of the FIFA World Cup. I know there's a lot of energy behind it, and it does last longer than the Olympics for something that that happens every 4 years. As far as remote ham radio, I think there's good times for it, and there's times for on ham radio, but, you know, it's a great opportunity for those who don't have access to their own HF radio. They can log into another, or even if they're away from home and they wish they brought the radio with them, they can do that as well. So, I mean, there is definitely a place for it. And especially for, like, a person that is in a home and no longer has their own home, but they're being taken care of in a nursing facility, I think that was a great opportunity for them to get on the radio and still connect with the hams around the world. And that's my thoughts on remote ham radio. KFI Village J, back to that.
0: Yeah, I copy that. I think that's the consensus with everybody. There's a place, and I think it's another tool in the box. And, you know, people, like, if they have restrictions, and you actually nail it with the, if they live in a home, they can't have the antenna anymore. People want to still have that contact with radio, especially HF. I think HF is one of the cores of the hobby, so. That's awesome. Well, Michael, appreciate it. Thanks for the comments, and stay hydrated out there. I know it's pretty hot. I think in this area it's like 98, 99 degrees right now, so really hot in the DFW area today. So appreciate that. Anybody else who wants to actually check in for today's net? This is Kilo Juliet 5, Lehman Oscar, net control for the digital lead speaking net. Go ahead with your name and call sign.
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2: 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A couple things. You know, you're speaking World Cup soccer. I forgot to mention it earlier, but there is a special event station operating through, I believe, the rest of today. Richardson Wireless Radio Club was part of that, but there are a few opportunities to check in to a couple of the stations around the United States today. Pretty sweet. It's you can search for it on 2026 World Soccer Tournament. I think it's WC. K26SES in the search bar there, and it should take you to the website where you can figure out contact, and they're running FM, sideband, and digital reset. Yeah, I just see Paul drop that in the chat. Awesome. And also, Huntsville Amateur Hamfest, T.O. Steve, temporarily offline, has put together another year of what's being called 4 Days in August, FDIA. And if you're not familiar, and if you are going to Huntsville, you can jump in a couple days early, and they're putting on some free classes Wednesday, Thursday, and I believe Friday, scheduled to be determined on various things like CPR and build a choke and a demonstration on phased arrays, which is really slick. And then there's some other things going on right now that they're trying to work out. I think Jason HWV is actually giving a walk around of his mobile truck. So if you like mobile radio, that would be an excellent opportunity to see how he does things. And reset, one more thing. And I won't be so long-winded. Klaus reminded me that we do have our Yaesu System Fusion repeater located in historic downtown Wiley. It's now connected to All-Star. We've got a hub up on the internet as well that can be connected to. And it's also connected to Jason's main hub, Ham Radio 2.0, Jason. And so that's all interconnected. So if you're in the Wiley area or roughly in the 15 or 20 mile radius, you can connect to the KI5WIZ repeater, and that'll get you right onto All-Star as well. We have roughly about 171 nodes connected right now, which is pretty slick. KB5UZD, thank you for your time. Back to Ned.
0: Hey, thank you for those announcements. I really do appreciate that. I didn't actually have that on the script. Michael, if you're still listening, KI5LDJ, I know you guys are going to be having an event with the county, Denton County, for emergency services. I'm not sure if you're still listening, but we'd like to actually hear a little bit more about that. If you're listening, we'd like to actually, if you can announce the event. Back to you.

0: I don't think he actually is there anymore. But anyways, I know Denton County is going to have an emergency services presentation on the county, and they're going to have several clubs in the area kind of working out. Anybody actually knows about that event and the dates? And they want an announcement, you can actually come in and say it. I think that's a pretty good event for the community and basically about emergency preparedness. So if anybody out there knows about it and wants to actually announce it, go ahead.
1: Yeah, hi, LDJ. Sorry, I just pumped some gas in the vehicle.
0: I know you guys are going to be having an event on Denton County with emergency services. Can you tell us a little bit more about that? Well, fortunately, I don't have the information, and I think that's a pretty important event for the community. So go ahead for with the traffic, please.
1: Yeah, September the 12th. It's going to be a Saturday until about 11 o'clock or noon. It'll be in the morning hours. When it's cooler, we're going to have our, I think it's going to be the fifth or sixth annual emergency preparedness fair. And there's going to be lots of agencies there from, you know, Aries will be there with representing all the clubs. We'll have the U.S. Coast Guard Reserve out there. Texas Department of Public Safety will be out there. TPDW, or Texas Parks and Wildlife Department, TPWD, sorry, and all these different organizations, just to help you get on your feet and get you yourself and your family prepared. We'll be out there talking about ham radio, and we'll probably talk about other radio services as well as just having an emergency communications plan for your family, because if you prepare in every other area but you don't prepare in communications, that could be a nightmare. So it's always important to have an emergency communications plan. That following week, Ropes and Ranch, which is a retirement community, it's an HOA retirement community, about 6,000 people out there, they're going to be having one as well. Theirs will be on a smaller scale, but it is still a neat event to come to with some great people there. And so I encourage everybody to attend. If you'd like to help represent your club, please come out. I could always use the help. This is KF5 LDJ. Back to net.
0: Well, thank you very much for reminding everybody about that event. I think it's pretty important. I'm going to be there, and I'm going to support the event, so I got to separate those dates. That's actually one of the reasons why I became a ham radio operator, so I can be part of the community just in case if something happens with emergency or anything that I can help out and have the information about what's going on if something happens. But I do appreciate that. And guys, and gals, please support this event. It's going to be awesome, and get your family involved. I think it's pretty important to actually get the family involved and emergency communications to have a plan, backup plan, just in case something happens. So I do appreciate that, Michael. Before I'm going to break with you, and I want to actually see if anybody else wants to actually check in for today's net. This is KJ5LL for the Net Control for the Digital Elite speaking net. Go ahead with your name and call sign.
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0: I got a Kilo Golf 5 Golf Whiskey, that's correct?
2: Kilo Golf 5 Whiskey India Victor KG5WIV.
0: For the correction, I appreciate that. Sorry about misunderstanding there. Any comments about today's topic? Either the FIFA World Cup, I know Argentina and Spain are playing, and they're actually 0-0 right now during the second quarter, or actually the second half of the game, or anything about remote ham stations. Any of those two topics you want to talk, or anything else you want to bring to the table, go ahead, floor is yours.

0: for Kilo Golf 5 Whiskey India Delta. I don't know if you, you're still there. Go ahead.
1: Whiskey India Victor is still here.
0: Sorry about that. Did the correction already, but go ahead with your comments.
2: Well, sure, sir.
1: Well, guys, I'm not much of a soccer fan, so I don't have much to comment on that. I just hooked up my mobile unit in my Jeep, and I heard you guys on here, and trying out a new antenna as well on this Jeep and getting all the grounding right, so I guess you guys can hear me okay.
0: Sir, you're actually coming loud and clear. Very good audio.
1: Well, great, guys. I sure appreciate it. And you guys continue. Kilo Golf 5, Whiskey, India, Victor. Standing by.
0: Thank you for participating today. Anybody else who wants to actually check in for the digital lead speaking net? This is KJ5L, Net Control. Go ahead with your call sign and name.

Hey, I just want to actually take a minute right quick before, if we don't have any other check-ins, I'm going to be closing the net for tonight. I want to actually appreciate all the clubs or affiliates that are supporting this this net, especially the Denton County Amateur Radio Association, and also different clubs in the area like the Richardson Wireless Club, and the people from Call Station as well, everybody who's actually connected today. And I'm going to do a last call. Anybody else who wants to check in before we actually shut it down?

when nothing hurt. I just want to actually close with a closing thought. I think remote operation is helping people to have actually alternatives to operate a ham radio station. So I want to thank everybody today who actually joined the net tonight. And I think it was actually a pretty good topic, learned from a lot of people today. So with that said, I'm going to be closing the net at 3:37 p.m. Central Time, and we're going to put this repeater back to amateur radio use. So 73s, everybody, and this is KJ5L. I'll be clear.

0: 5DTH, KG5RGR. How you doing, David?
1: Hey, Scott.
2: Oh, hang on a minute. Let me turn the monitor down.
1: Good.
2: Just pulling an old radio out of mothballs. One of my 736s. I sold the 991, so I'm going to put one of these back into service.
0: Got a little bit of a high-pitched whine to it. I don't know what megahertz, but I can hear it over one of my bad ears.
2: Yeah, this is one of my homebrew mics, and I think I have an impedance problem in the cartridge.
0: Heidi's sitting here in the seat and says, yep, that'll do it.
2: Yeah, I bought the cartridge specifically for this radio, but I think the place I bought it from was mistaken in the correct impedance. So I just got to figure it out and change the cartridge. Everything else is good.
0: Some guys add a small resistor on some of those things that'll knock it down enough that you're able to get rid of that.
2: I'm also having to run the mic gain right around a 1 of 9, too. So I don't remember all the values from when I built this mic. It was a few years ago. I have several 450 shells. And this, I think it was a W2 EMY cartridge. I don't remember. It's been a long time. Like I said, I put this radio away several years ago.
0: It's good that it's coming back out of mothballs and you're showing it some love. Living in a box isn't good for any radio, right?
2: Well, you know, it's funny. They're still on the ham desk, but they're just not fully connected and operational. And, you know, the mics and all the other attaching paraphernalia out of the way. So the mic really is what's coming out of mothballs. And it's funny, this 736R, I bought it on eBay as a parts unit. The guy said, you know, that it was dead. And when I got it, I just had to solder one wire, and the whole unit was operational again. There's other issues, but nothing major, nothing that you can't work around. So the parts unit turned into a second radio. I never expected to fix it that easy. And I've got almost a room full of parts for 736s, so I either got to part them all out or start putting one or two into Frankenstein mode.
0: Heidi's got a 706 Mark II G that it has been diagnosed as dead. She even shipped it off to I think this guy in San Antonio that rebuilds radios, and he sent it back and said it's the main board. This is shot.
2: I was gifted a new Toshiba Fire TV. And I pulled it out of service. That was in 2019, I think. I pulled it out of service because the CPU was too slow and it didn't like having a Fire Stick and the Fire TV in it. I was going to give it away to somebody, and while I was trying to reset it, do a hard reset, I think I knocked out the main board. So I set it aside. Well, the other day, I was, you know, looking at it, do I throw it away or what? The main boards are $29. The power supplies are $29, free shipping. And even the TCI board is only, like, $19. So I'm thinking, if I buy all three of them, I definitely am going to fix the problem. And then I can just use it as an HDMI display and, you know, ignore all the circuitry that's, you know, the processor and all the stuff for Fire.
0: doesn't get the luxury on that. She went looking for some main boards for that, and they cost more than what we paid for the radio. So, yeah, she's going to part the thing out. Microphone, body, faceplate, cord. It'll equal up to about what she paid for it.
2: Okay, there's a guy in Florida. I don't have his eBay ID in front of me right now. There's a guy in Florida that parts radios out, and you could probably get the main board for a lot less than you would other places. I know his name, but I can't remember his call sign or his eBay ID. I'll get it.
0: Toss me his email or email address or his eBay address if you run across it. I'd like to see that radio get back into circulation as something usable, because I mean the case itself is in pristine condition. So is the faceplate and the cable. It's just the main board's shot, so no longer transmits at all. Everything else looks really cool and it receives perfectly fine. It's just the whole transmit side's gone.
2: If you put another radio in the same, on the same desk with it and transmit, does the other radio hear it, even though it's not putting any power out?
0: Sir, neither the 2 meter side nor the HF side, either one. It's DOA. But, I mean, it looks like the radio's working. It looks like everything should be working. It's just there is absolutely nothing put out. Had three people check it. Two people here local, one at the ham fest, and then one gentleman that I send everything to. He looked at it, and both of them said, hey, there's a problem. So then we sent it off to a specific ICOM person that works on radios, and he turned around and shipped it back and said, yeah, this is dead.
2: Okay, gotcha. Obviously, I was second guessing. And the Mark IIG, I mean, that's like the older version of a 991 or FTX1. Older technology, but all the same band coverage. Great little radio. I had the FT100D, the ASU version of it.
0: Radios are built like a brick tank too, so I mean to hear that one goes bad every once in a while, it's really rare. And I mean when we first took it in too, it worked perfectly fine, functional. We took it to one ham fest. It lived in a box for I want to say 30 days. Took it back out and died. So it is what it is when you're dealing with used radios.
2: Hang on a minute, I'm going to pull that guy's eBay address.
0: In the car, so toss it to me if you find it at kg5rgr@hotmail.com. Either at that, if you can't remember that one, then the hamstop@gmail.com. Either one of those work. They get directly to me.
2: I got all those. I've included you in several email threads and different things like that. Yeah, I just found his email address. I'll send both. I'll send his email address and his eBay. Because when you're looking for stuff, even if it's not this radio, that's all he does is dissect radios and sell the parts. And he made me a great offer because I have two 736s and a 767 and a box full of parts, but the shipping would kill me. All right, talk with you later, K5DTH.
0: David, thank you very much. I appreciate it, and I'll look for that email. It's KG5RJR. We're still mobile for a little bit.
2: Hope to see you at dinner next Monday, K5DTH.
0: I'm going to definitely try and make it to that. That and I've been saying I'm going to make it to lunch with the lunch bunch several times. with ham fest season being what it is right now, I am so blasted, running like a chicken with my head cut off. After August is over, life gets to get a little calmer.
2: You know, back in the 70s and 80s, I owned a chain of computer stores in Chicago, and there were close to 60 ham fests every year in that area. And whenever it was a ham fest weekend, I would drive around in the company van and empty the lockers at each of the places of all the stuff that had been either replaced or, you know, for whether it was defective or upgraded, you know, where it throw away, things that probably would have gotten throw away otherwise. That funded all of my radios and my everything but the tower was funded by going to ham fests with all that stuff.
0: Exactly why we started what we did, other than, you know, a friend asked, could you build this? And, yeah, that's exactly why we keep doing it, because, I mean, it funds the radios. Is it going to fund a tower outside? I don't know. You know, I could if I wanted to, but we live in a non-HOA, so I could, but I don't know. It's awful close to three-phase electrical lines back there, and I'd hate for something to fall over on it. As it is, I'm up at 35 feet with the hex beam. And, yeah, we'll probably replace the pergola this year and get that all changed up a little bit out there.
2: If you have the bigger hex beam, you don't need to put HF up on a tower, although there's no substitute for height. That's going to be one of the minor points I'm going to cover in the presentation on next Monday. VHF and UHF, oh, tower. You know, it's funny, when I first put my tower up, that's the one I put up that you see on QRZ, the 2 meter, 70 centimeter, and 6 meter vertical were up about 75 feet, and I didn't have it hooked up to all the equipment yet, but I had these little Kenwood at the time, they were new, the TH21 and the 41 BTs, 1 watt radios. I talked all over Chicago area on repeaters on those little 1 watt HTs connected to that vertical up at 75 feet.
0: I'm at 30 feet. 30 feet on one side of the house. The other side of the house, it's not as high on that side because it's, yeah, up next to the house. Anyhow, 20 through 6. I won't go 40 with the hex beam. It's just too big and really messes with the wind load as well as the efficiency on that 40-meter element. It's just not as good. I watched Laird struggle with his for as long as he did and just kind of shook my head and said, no, I'm not going to do that. But, yeah, 20 through 6, I absolutely love my hex beam.
2: If I was an HOA, I'd probably do half hex beam, half Yagi. With what I had on that tower before in Chicago, I had a Mosley MP33, which uses the radiating element from the TA33 Senior and the passive elements from the TA33 Junior. So it was a lot less expensive. But you get more droop because of the bigger traps. So when I bought it new, I ordered the 40-meter kit for it, which comes with a sling kit. And it became a 40-meter rotatable dipole, and then the sling allowed me to pull the droop geometry up to match the parasitic director and reflector.
0: Right on. Yeah, we're going to take a 220 beam with us up to Oklahoma City, I think. Had to dissect it so that it would transport. Completely solid boom on it just was impossible to be able to break that thing down to transport and take anywhere. It was just too long. Moxon driven too. I've got a couple projects I'm going to play with. I'm going to build a super mox for 2 meters. I've got all the stuff to do it. It's just getting the time to do it and getting it done and then putting it in the air.
2: you know, for hilltopping and county activation and whatever else portable you're doing and you want gain, I think the Scorpion 88, all plastic and fiberglass, just the elements are metallic, and they're quad elements, so it's low noise, and they're only a quarter wave by a quarter wave. And the boom plastic pipe splits in the middle, so you can overlap the two in the back of a vehicle and then just pop them together. Plus, you can rotate 90 degrees to be either horizontal or vertical. You should take a look at it on Cubex Quads. I forget their website. I have one of those in my attic. It's an 8-element quad on 432 intermingled with an 8-element quad for 144, but you could just tweak it to get it up into the FM portion of the band.
0: Towards the end of your transmission on that last round, it's almost like the power started dying on that. The modulation on it got little funky.
2: Okay, looks like I'm putting out full power. I don't have the meter on this old radio. Hang on a minute.
0: Now I can barely hear you. It's just like the HP battery had died, and you got just a real, real tiny voice now.
2: Is that any better right? Oh, no, it's distorted. How about right there? Is that? No, distorted. I think something's wrong with this cartridge. I'm not even sure it's in me.
0: You crank that up, it definitely feed it back in it. You could hear the feedback in itself. Your voice was good quality there, though, but yeah, when you had to lower it back down, it disappeared. So, yeah, that mic impedance will bite you.
1: I switched mics but didn't switch bands. Alrighty, I'm going to pop out and see what I can figure out. I have another microphone, actually, Yaesu mic, but it's got intermittent in the push to talk, so it's always something. Roseanne, the Danimo, K5DTH.
0: It solved the whine, the whole thing, so you're spot on with what the issue was. This is KG5RGR. David, I'll let you go because you tried to get out of there earlier, but yeah, we're halfway to where we're headed to.
1: Absolutely. No, this is my TYT TH9800. I always have it on and monitoring. All right. Talk to you later, Scott, K5DTH.
0: 5RGR. Still mobile.

0: Oh, one last thing, Scott. Looks like I have an old email address for you. Does the Sierra Tango hyphen Alfa Romeo Motel still work?
1: Sure. st-arm.com still does work as well. It's Kilo Golf 5 Romeo, Joliet Romeo at st-arm.com. That's the other business.
0: Just making sure, because it looks like that's the only one I got for you. But I heard you on the others, too. All right, I'm out. K5VTH.
1: Roger that, David. All right, man. Catch you later. KG5RGR.

0: 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Anybody out there have a copy?
1: Five GGA, coming in good and left.
0: What are you doing today? We just got done finishing the Stop the Violence Jeep run. We had over 4 miles of Jeeps going down this run. Must have been 250 Jeeps. It was a lot of fun.
1: You'd say 250, but...
0: ended up over by Ponder, by a place called Hilltop Truck Stop or something like that. But we went driving all over the place out in the dirt out there. It was fun. Got my nice clean Jeep all dirty.
1: It rained. We're in Springtown and Park.
0: After that, we saw some weather coming in. It was nice though. It dropped the temperature down to about 89, and the overcast killed the sun. So it was the end of the ride. It was nice. The beginning was hotter than heck though. Woo! We met over at the Triangle Mall out in Denton.
1: Fantastic. It cooled off that much.
0: On the I-835 West right now, and it says 89. Oh, it just changed to 90.
1: 2-1, and seeing the trees over here on Springtown and 199.
0: Measure that.
1: All right. Put that web report in Jeep.
0: You know, Texas, give it 5 minutes, and it'll change.
1: I've heard that from everybody. I lived here for 73 years, and my dad used to chase tornadoes when he was a deputy sheriff.

0: in Bob Wire.
1: YAI, this is Kilo Juliet 5, November Golf Juliet. How are you doing today, sir?
0: Hello, James. Doing pretty good, man. Doing pretty good. Just got some clouds moving in over here in southwest Denton County. Looks like it might be getting a little rain here shortly. Over toward Justin, that is. I'm currently in South Lake. I looked at the weather radar a while ago, and I'm headed west here on 1709. Man, big cloud of blick, cloud of block, I can't even talk. Big cloud of buildup. Anyway, to the west of here, which would put it sort of southwest Denton County. So hopefully maybe some rain showers will come through, you know?
1: Nice, it would definitely cool down the place. Hey, I have a question for you. Are you on Texas Nexus a lot? Because I just got an ST991A, and I can get into Texas Nexus now via the 4, it's like the KE5 IRK repeater, something like that. And I think I see you a lot on Texas Nexus. Back to you.
0: Affirmative, James. That's my home away from home. Texas Nexus. Yeah, the 443525 machine, that's the Denton repeater, but you might have one closer to you where you're at. There's several of those repeaters. I mean, several repeaters that carry Texas Nexus around. So, yeah, good deal. Yeah, I talk on there. Matter of fact, I'm not monitoring it right now, but I will be here in a little bit. In a little while. I've got a little situation here. My, Yaesu 300 fixed to come out of the car. It has dropped. I have put the N5YAI herd on it, so it's only putting out 8 watts, so I'm fixing to send it to Yaesu, to the Yaesu hospital for repair. So I don't think I can even get the 443525 repeater from down here. I can hit it once I get north of Keller, but anyway, normally, yeah, I'm only... My radio's crippled right now, James. Doggone it. I'm going to try to get this thing packaged up this week and send it off to the Yaesu Hospital out here on the West Coast and see if they can put a fix on it.
1: Roger that. 8 watts. Dang, I got it stuck. Yeah, I got an MP-91A. I just bought it a week ago, and I've been doing a lot of stuff on HF. And I was like, hey, doesn't this thing do C4? I was like, yes, it does. And I was like, I've heard, you know, on the weekend, on the digitally net about Texas Nexus before. And I was like, okay.
0: Yeah, your 991 will, C4FM mode. And what you can do is... on the 443525 machine, you get on there and hold down on the X button, and it'll tell you what room it's on. And then if you want to steer it to another room, you can. It'll tell you what rooms you can't steer it to every room, but the rooms that are probably the most active rooms will come up on the list, and you can steer it. It generally stays on the Nexus, and we got quite a few people. Of course, I've got a Yaesu 100 at the house. And it's interfaced through an interface cable into my laptop on the Yaesu WiresX software. So it stays connected to Texas Nexus. Right now, I think my laptop's turned off. I think I shut it down for the weekend. I was gone a bunch yesterday. I'm gone a bunch today, but I'll fire it back up tonight and have it back online. But the good thing is, James, from inside my house in Justin, I can hit the 443-525 machine with my handy scratchy with my little Yaesu FT-70 or my FT-5. And then, of course, we've got the voter for the 146.92 machine. So I can get that on 146.32 right there in Justin. So I can pretty much just work handheld right out of the house. But I've got a Yaesu 991. It's not a 991A, but it's a 991. But, yeah, my 300 in the car, I was having trouble getting into one of the repeaters. for work on it. What's up? They told me I was sounding scratchy. So I put my watt meter on this thing, and man, it's 8 watts on high power. Checked it on low power, it goes to 4 watts. And on or a medium power, then low power, it goes to 1 watt. So, yeah, I've probably keyed up too long on this thing. And so I asked ChatGPT, I asked Google. I said, what could be wrong with my Yaesu 300? It's only putting out 8 watts. They told me about 3 or 4 different things. Could have an high SPR, could have a voltage problem, or I could have keyed up too long and cooked the, I think he called it the master final. So probably that's what I've done. So I went to the Yaesu website last night on my cell phone. It looks like there's a process for having it repaired. It's out of warranty. I already know that. But I will have it repaired. Their bench time is $80 an hour. So I'm expecting it, you know, shouldn't be more than 2 or 3 hours to get this thing fixed. So still cheaper than buying another radio.
1: That, Roger, that, yeah, I was doing ST8 a couple nights ago and talking to people all over the world, and I was noticing my 991A was getting a little toasty, so I was like, you know, that's probably enough for tonight, and then called it a night. But interesting, I did not know keying up on the mic too much could overheat, but it makes sense, makes sense. Alrighty, well, I'm gonna go ahead and say 73 to you, and it was good talking to you, and hope to talk to you soon.
0: James, sounds good. Yeah, I'm over here in Keller now, 1709, headed west. So I'm headed over to a little place here in Keller to meet up with some guys for dinner here shortly. So anyway, sounding good. Yeah, the clouds, we'll get some good relief from the heat. It's still, you know, showing 91 degrees, though. Still hot, but no rain here yet, not in Keller. I don't know if it's going to get over here, though. Looked at the radar. Looked like it might move across Justin, sort of moving from the southwest to the northeast. But, yeah, the reason is I'm hard on radios, James. I am tough on radios. I speed up way too long sometimes. And I talk a lot on 146.52 Simplex when I'm on the highway. And when I'm traveling, and I know I probably just keyed up too long. And it's got a fan in it, but still it gets hot. And I think, you know, I've had this thing since 2021, and here it is 2026. So it held up to 5 years. But I'll get it repaired, and I've got another radio to put in here for temporarily. So, anyway. All right, you have a good evening. Good talking to you, James. Take care. It was good visiting with you there, field day, too. Anyway, we'll talk at you a little later down the log. This is John on this end, 25YAI, over here in Keller, Texas, and I'll be listening.
1: 5YI, 73 to you. This is Kilo Chili 5, number 12 Chin. I'm going to be in the clear. Hope you have a great Sunday, and yeah, talk to you later.
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0: He didn't hold the repeater 100%. I think that's LTJ.

0: 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I'll be standing by.
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0: Got you in there, Ron. KG5IBN, N5YAI here. We're fixing to have a little weather activity, looks like, over towards southwest Denton County. I'm in Tarrant County currently at the moment, but anyway, looking at the weather radar a while ago. How you doing, Ron?
1: Yeah, I know. I've been watching that as well. Oh, I'm hot. I've been working on my interceptors, doing stuff on this all day today, and just went and filled it up. So what are you up to over there in Southlake?
0: Well, I was up here. I've been over all day. Oh, man, there's a new Thai food place right there. I didn't know that was in there. Bangkok Thai Street Food and Market. Okay, well, they're closed. That ain't going to help. Okay. They got a sign out by the road with air up and it's closed. All right. Yeah, I come over to, you know, one of my little powwows I go to. Just come over to for a 12 o'clock powwow. Then we went to lunch today. And then I went to the gym. I thought, you know, where can I go where it's cool? Oh, either the mall or the gym. So I went to the gym for a while. And actually spent about 2.5 hours. And then I got to the gym. And Lord, I was in there at 3. So I was in there, yeah, 3 to 6. About a little over, oh my gosh, I guess I was in there almost 3 hours. But I lollygagged around. I played around on my phone, watched some YouTube as I was on the treadmill and did my workout. Now I'm chasing down some gasoline over here. Walmart on Golden Triangle Boulevard here in Fort Worth, just east, just west of Keller, has unleaded for $3.35. So with the Walmart Plus discount, it'll be $3.25. Man, everywhere else over here, it's $3.49 a gallon. So I'm driving an extra 4 miles, or an extra 3 miles, but I need probably about 17 or 18 gallons. I'm almost on E, so I'm going to fill up, and then I'm going to head back east over to Keller, which is only like 2 miles. I'm going to head over and, you know, go to the 7 o'clock meeting, and probably go get some dinner after that meeting, you know. Not a N5YAI, you gotta feed him. You gotta feed him every now and then.
1: Oh yeah, copy that. I know I just paid $3.49 for regular unleaded. When I was putting premium in here, premium's at $4.19. And I paid $3.49 for regular in this today. So, yeah, it's gone back up. It needs to go back down again.
0: Yeah, most definitely. Now, I'm going to try something here. I am going on one of these. I'm going all the way around. I mean, all the way around one of these roundabouts. And what do you know? Nobody hit me, and I didn't hit nobody. Well, I skied up. Boy, it was amazing. Anyway, right here at the Walmart on Golden Triangle, yeah, they're after $3.35, so with the 10 cents off, it'll be 3.25. And let's watch. Yeah, maybe a couple empty spots. And I need to clean my windshield, too. So hopefully they got a bug cleaner, because I have hit some bugs. I caught some bugs on the windshield. But, yeah, that's about what's up with me. N5YAI.
1: Copy that. All right, well, I am in my parking spot, so I'm going to say 7-3 for right now. Go inside, and I'm going to take a shower in a few minutes. So I will talk to you later on. You have a good night. N5YAI, KEZ5IBN, 7-3.
0: Okay, Ron, sounds good. I'm going to step out of the vehicle for just a moment, but it has cooled down. Folks, I'm here to report. Over here at the Walmart, it's 88 degrees. Temperature has dropped from 91 to 88. Don't happen very much. You know, here it is July the 19th. We're almost July 20th. Well, matter of fact, July will be gone in another 10 days or so. We'll be in August. But 88 degrees, folks, so, I mean, that's nothing to write home about, but that is a pretty good temperature, and if we get some rain, it might drop down to about 81 or 82, so we'll see. Anyway, I'm anxious to hear all the reports when folks start reporting the rain amounts they're getting and all that good stuff this evening. So we'll be standing by. Hopefully some folks do get some rain. Anyway, 7-3 now. And there goes a crotch rocket. Oh, he's on a suicide mission. Man, those guys just scare the dickens out of me when they go by. They make an awful racket. And then it's always, it's usually youngsters, because they're the ones that like to gamble, you know. You don't see too many 60 and 70-year-olds on a crotch rocket running like a maniac down the street. But, oh, well, it is what it is. That's what happens when you live in the big city. Enough for me. See why my final, see why this radio only puts out a watt? Because I stay keyed up too long. This is it, 5 watts. I'm going to pump some gas. Get this $3.25 a gallon over here at the Walmart. N5Y. I'll be standing by and listening.

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1: Five YAI, KG5 RGR. How's it going, John?
2: Well, Scott, good Sunday afternoon, sir. How's it going? Well, filled up my 4Runner over here at the Walmart on Golden Triangle and just west of Keller here on 1709. 335, so 325 with the Walmart Plus app. And I thought it had washed the parking lot, but I realized it's wet over here. It was rained over here a little bit ago because there's water everywhere. There's a cloud buildup in southwest Denton County right now. I had a little notice while I was in the gym a while ago that Justin might be getting some showers here in a little bit.
1: Rolling down the 380 back towards Denton. I can't see nothing yet. We haven't got open over the hill, but the weather sensor went off a few times. Said there was some lightning within a few miles of the house. So you may be right. There may be something coming up over there. Temperature dropped over there, but we're still pretty warm over here.
2: I mean, if it's 88 here, it was 91. I was at South Lake, and it was 91 coming across 1709 of South Lake into Keller and then over in Fort Worth, but now I'm fixing to come up on the 377 here, the Denton Highway and cross the tracks, and I'll be open Keller to the limit. And it might have rained all the way over to here, it looks like, because there's some water from the sides. And sort of must have, not too much to the east of the tracks. It must have came a little shower a little earlier. But now I had a pretty good day. It's been a good weekend so far, and taking it easy, you know. I sort of get tired of saying one day at a time, but in retirement, that's just sort of what it is, you know. Wake up, got to remind myself, this is what I worked for, you know. 43 years of employment with two different companies, 39 years and 7 months with one company, a little over 3 years with another company. These are the good old days, so every day there's really not a lot of difference, you know. Sunday to Tuesday to Wednesday to Friday, except unless there's something going on like a lunch bunch gathering or a club meeting. Now those days make a difference, you know. But anyway, now good, everything's good today, Scott. I tell you what. So, just thankful to have ham radio in my life and be where I'm at, you know.
1: I told somebody the other day that, yeah, I think I work harder now than I did when I was actually working full-time in IT. Although, you know, we really did work pretty hard while we were in IT. But, yeah, it's different what I'm working at now because, I mean, it's doing it for myself. The wife's doing it for her own business. And, yeah, if I choose to put in the kind of hours that I used to put in, it's because I want to, and it's for my own. It's not somebody else's, right?
2: Yeah, affirmative. Yeah, you and Heidi got a good thing there going with your side business. And, I know you're retired. Yeah, that's great. You know, it's just great to be able to do that. And I'm not ruling out ever working again. I mean, I'm planning on it, but especially with the routine right now of traveling back and forth to Colorado, keeping an apartment up there, it'd be, you know, I mean, I don't know, you know. Every time I think I really want to live there full time, then I get involved in something down here, then I got to get back to Colorado, you know. But I try to just enjoy the best of both worlds. As long as I'm single, you know, I can pretty much stretch my pennies, nickels and dimes to cover everything. So, I'm good today. And, yeah, I went to the gym this afternoon. I spent a little more time than normal in there. And but just because they had the air conditioning set at 73 degrees, it was very comfortable. And, didn't have anything else going on. Anyway, good to hear you in there. Yeah, not a lot. It's been a nice weekend, though. Sort of uneventful as far as any, no meltdowns or anything like that. But got a couple little projects going on at the house, a couple little minor repairs that I need to sort of input, or I need to take action on this week. Nothing major, just a couple little things I can handle myself. I've just been putting them off, and I keep thinking, man, when am I going to, you know, I can do, there's two of them right next to each other. I got two caulking spots. One's a, you know, one is a latex caulk, and the other one is, will be the grout caulk, you know, spot I need to caulk in my shower. I've caulked one side, now I got the other side's got a crack, and I've been looking at it for probably 16 months. I've got the caulk, just got to do it, you know. It's a matter of poking a hole in the end of that caulk tube, putting that caulk tube in the caulk gun, and getting there and doing it, and spreading it, and smoothing it, and then doing the one in the grout in the corner where there's a little bit of a crack. Comes about a foot down from the ceiling. It don't bother nothing. Nothing's leaking. You know, it just sort of annoys me looking at it. But that's my biggest problem today, I guess. A couple of cracks in the shower in the mortar, and one right where the taping bed is, right there at the ceiling. It's all the way across. And it's not like it's falling down. It's just, you know, the house 21 years old, and I guess it's just a time for a couple of cracks here and there.
1: Yeah, I got a couple of those little projects that are around the house that, yeah, I got some tile that need to get put back on in the pool, and then we got the mirror that needs to get put in the truck so that it can see out the back when the trailer's on the truck. Yeah, I don't know if I'm going to make that one by Tom. I need to use the truck and trailer this week. It's just been too blame hot to go out there and sit and climb under the truck and drag wires and everything through it. Yeah, run the 12 bolts. this is the time of year we're supposed to stay out of the driveway and out of those outdoor projects, right?
2: Yeah, affirmative. You know, I love mowing my yard there, Scott. I've got a 41-year-old riding mower. It's a John Deere rear engine with a Kawasaki engine, what they put in them. Rear engine, 38-inch cut, and I bought that thing in 1995. It was 10 years old. Now it's 41 years old. I'll enjoy mowing. I tell you, I'll get out there and get that yard mowed and weed and all that. And, you know, try to keep it looking good, and then it's always some other little project. I got a tire that's always, I got to air it up every time before I mow it. And I don't mind doing it. I got an air compressor in the garage. So, how long is it going to be before I fix that tire? I've been doing this for a few years now. So, anyway, but just little things around the house, you know, minor deals. And anyway, other than that, no, everything's good. It really is. And, my Yaesu 300 I'm talking to you on. I got to send it to the Yaesu Hospital out there in California. It's a drive. I have probably cooked the, actually called it the Master Thermal. It's only putting out 8 watts. So I've had it since 2021, and I am long-winded. It does have a cooling fan in it, but watt just dropped 8 watts. We're getting voltage. Right now with me keyed up, it's showing 12.2. But when I unkey, it'll probably go to 13.8. So, and I don't have an SW problem set, so I'm pretty sure I have, you know, basted the final with my audio. Put too many key downs. So I'm going to package this thing. I'm going to contact Yaesu. It's out of warranty. I know that. I've already looked them up. $80 an hour bench time, so I'm going to possibly be sending this off to Yaesu this week, and I've got something else to think in here for the time being.

0: not broke yet. It's just order put in here. But, yeah, if it can be fixed, might as well. I mean, I can go all around with this thing. Could utilize it as a slave radio and just run it on wires. And what I could put this in the house, run it as my slave radio, don't need to worry about it then, and put my 100 in here. I could do that. So, you know what, now that I've said that, I think I'm going to ponder on that idea. And I might just use this as a slave radio.
1: Replace Heidi's radio here in the car with that new Kenwood, if it ever would come out. We've seen it 2-3 years now, and yeah, the 3D printed boxes and then a working version sample, and he's never brought out the production model yet. Anyways, we threatened to buy one of those if it ever comes out and put that in the car, put the FTX1 in the pickup truck, and that's what we run with in there. I mean, it's the equivalent of a 991 that's got a big old head sitting out in the front, but, yeah, it's been an interesting radio for the truck. The only problem I've had with it is really being able to see what, not frequency, but what the name of the frequency is that you're on, because that's a little bit small for my old eyes. As you get older, you can't see as well, and that's one of them that... Yeah, I can't quite see that screen. The font size is too small.
0: I know what you're talking about. Copy that. Yeah, I love it. With this 300, I can, you know, I got Denton Repeater. I got Denton RPTR above the 146.32. Well, that's what it's on now anyway. 146.92 when I'm on key. But anyway. Well, good deal, Scott. Good hearing from you. And I guess you and Heidi, will y'all be going up to the, isn't there a ham fest coming up in Norman pretty soon?
1: That's ham holiday. That's this next weekend. And, they had been at the OKCC, was where they used to do it at. And they have moved down to the Norman area at one of the convention center down there. Their hopes is to try and build that one up at least to the size of Tulsa. Boy, I'll tell you, that one they've got up there at Claremore in Tulsa that's good size. And I can honestly say we've done really well there the last 2 years we've gone up. So I'm hoping Oklahoma City will be the same way because we did fair there last year. So we're hoping that, you know, it'll turn into what they're hoping to do. They were hoping for between 1,000 and 1,500 people there this year.
0: Yeah, I saw it was Friday from 4 to 7, I think. So I thought, well, do I want to drive up there Friday? I've got a friend of mine wants me to go with them over at Forest Nature Center on Saturday morning. It's actually called the Denton Hike Group. Denton Hike Group. On Facebook, a buddy of mine named Aaron Bradich, he's an administrator at TWU, started this hike group, and they've been hiking about three weekends a month, just all different places, and he's taking a group over to Forest Nature Center next Saturday morning, and I told him, I said, well, it looks like I'm going to be in town. I might join you, so I sort of spoke up, then I thought, oh, we've got a ham fest this Saturday, too, but I saw it's on Friday. So if I get a wild hair, I won't take a drive up to Oklahoma. Could make a nice day drive out of it and, you know, go up earlier in the day and take in some of the sights. So, we'll see. Anyway. All right, Scott, I'm going to sign out for now. I'm over here in Keller fixing to catch one of these little powwows over here at 7 o'clock with some folks. And then we'll probably go get some dinner afterwards. So I'll say 732 for now. You and Heidi have a good evening, what's left of it. We'll chat with you a little later on down the log. I think we got the lunch bunch coming up this week. And then the Dakar meeting, I'll see Monday week. So I should be here. Anyway, have a good one. Looking forward to seeing you soon. HE5RJR, N5YAI, 73.
1: John, you have a blessed rest of your day. And, maybe we'll catch you at the lunch bunch. Depends if I get my stuff done this week before we get ready to roll out. So

If we catch you there on Friday, we'll be there Friday and Saturday. So hopefully we'll catch you somewhere down the log then. All right, John, it's KG5RJR. Still mobile for a few more minutes.